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0: 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This is an answer. Lom Saint Tony, Lojon Shesa to combat the Gamina, Locans at Tabas. One of Locans at Tagi big Jensen Carrie is a baina. Lop said it to the Lojon Shaker. Can't say the Lojon Shesa combine by it. Locans, the Lop Cans in the Regitella, Dala, Jakishi Yobari, the Nisi Yadiobari, the Jensen Hidua, the Jitimi. 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Chalam said, Menkon draws like a lamp, take or chug, zipping lion by his other chalums. Tending us on now because a cabbage, you get Namkat Satura, Namkat said, you go Nangonoma, he done Hibulas of a maid, he puts at the Johnny, and in Masoma, cabbage daughter, Nankat. 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
1: 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Hasa the Chandu Hiba, the Miller topic is Tommy. One at Tetar Tabala Jinsiki, your guys, and Yuris. Then maybe good Jinsiki. 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You tap on a Zamatas, this would be Jimmy Jibel Tapper. 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What is what the children, Jibu can meet the Jira Tapat, and just. Then a young man and large and go on top of a pitcher and a mopo, then a tax among you. But Dharma, Paminki, is all water. But Huchimbo Yonki is all a yaguita. I am a Zambo, Samba Zambo is all a fat up, Mungabat and Rilla Chitta. I am a Zubo Debo Yonki is all a tributa. Or Tente Tesotabina, go, Dragens should be going to Tamish. Any young Chahi change me the Chahil Tabatinu, Pagina, Gigi Neti, make a tune with this little Gigi Neti was in a good city second one. Kachaka combat chando with this little, and charge the Kachaka combat Chahi Chiri, when you go to Chati second one. Data which is the only Chahi change me the Chahi top. The last but ten degrees to Mambo. Tesu te, Tommy on it, Tommy Jitter. A team is that three, a Tisijuangi, Casabinandite, Santanani Yaji, any Jilin Jambay in the ta, Mida Tsik Chepper. 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